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It's 98.1 The Bull with Kathy Yeager. And you guys in Bernalillo are great. Thanks for having us on. It's Albuquerque's Classic Country, back to back.

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1: Alan Jackson giving me the summertime blues. 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It's sold out.

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Hey, it's Kathy Yeager. And Bailey Zimmerman is headed to the Sandia Casino Amphitheater on May 27th. 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

0: 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It looks like, you know, the new album that I was talking about that Keith Urban's doing covers of yacht rock songs from back in the day, very nostalgic. Those are the samples I'd seen on social media, but I actually see now where he's actually releasing some new music in that album as well.
1: Are you kidding me?
0: Right? It kind of has a little yacht rock slash country vibe. I'm super intrigued.

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1: Our best wishes and our thoughts and prayers with the family of David Allen Coe. Remember, Take This Job and Shove It and other great country hits from back in the day. 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Hey, stay with me. Speaking of great country hits, we've got Martina McBride and Kenny Rogers, among others, coming up for your Friday night weekend kickoff. So make sure you stay here.
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Hey, it's Kathy Yeager. 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
1: Hey, this could be a really super fun idea. A little getaway. Blake Shelton's in Vegas in May. He's back for a residency at the Coliseum at Caesar's Palace. I mean, he had a really high demand run earlier this year, so he scheduled 8 more shows, May 6th through the 24th. You can check out his social media. I'm sure the Coliseum or the Caesar's Palace socials, too, just for tickets.

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1: 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I mean, even more scary when you think about what our kids are doing versus what we did back in the day. But new research shows, you're ready for this, over 2,500 hours a year. We'll compare that to what you feel like you're doing on a daily basis. Coming up.

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1: 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Hey, and I've got a shout out to Rio Rancho. Thanks for making this request from the Talkback Mic. 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
1: Well, the baby names have actually started changing again. Have you noticed this? There are so many unexpected new names in baby trend names this year. Like the Social Security Administration says, at the top for females, it's Nova and Iceland. I actually have not met an Iceland yet, but I actually had a Nova who was a good friend growing up. And I'm like, okay. So Genesis is also coming on strong. As for the boys, Maverick is the big winner, followed very closely by Liam, which Liam has been around for a while. So let me know in the talk back while you're hanging out with us tonight on the iHeartRadio app. What's the most unusual name you've heard lately?
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1: You ever heard Mark Chestnut's Friends in Low Places? 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
1: Mish and I are going to be hosting the ACM Awards coming up on Sunday, May 17th. Of course, it'll be live from Las Vegas at the MGM Grand Garden. I'm sure there'll be a lot of celebrities, a lot of fun. I wonder, is she funny? I've got a chance to interview her before. She seems smart, Alec, but I wonder if she'll do a funny monologue or anything. I'll be looking forward to seeing
2: it. My buddies out on the lake. 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
1: There's so many strange trends right now, especially food trends, where people are trying to make those quick dinners. Now, I'm all about that. I've made a lasagna in a casserole dish using those, what are those lasagna noodles that are like oven, like no bake or whatever? 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You just have to stick them in your liquid. And I like literally lay them across my pan. I put in, this time I'd use ground turkey just to be a little bit more or less grease. And then I used some of that Rao's marinara. I kept layering with cheeses and it was so good. I just stuck it in the oven like that. 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Biscoff biscuits, and you put those in a plain Greek yogurt tub and refrigerate it. That is nothing like cheesecake, so... They lied.
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1: Happy belated birthday to Willie Nelson, 93 years old. And he's actually in the studio making his 79th studio album. Plus, he's going to be out on tour all summer long. And I'm just sitting here thinking, I make a weird noise when I get up from a chair. And look at that, he's doing.
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1: Tim McGraw adding acting, of course, to his resume as of late and has a brand new show coming out on Hulu. I think sometime this summer, be watching for that one. Here's Randy Travis tonight as we kick off the week.

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2: 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Oh my God. I can't believe it. This is awesome.

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1: I keep seeing all these videos of Stagecoach where, like, you know, Ella Langley performed with the podcaster Theo Von. It was really good. But one of the things I thought was kind of funny, Lainey Wilson, the country artist, actually went in disguise, completely like incognito at Stagecoach, and was just walking through the crowd, mingling with fans, pretending just to be another fan. And I thought, well, that's pretty cool. I remember seeing stories of celebrities doing this back in the day. Like, you'd never know if you're like rubbing elbow to elbow. I was at a Journey concert back in the 80s, and there was a guy that came up right behind me, and I was like, he looks, with the ball cap and the sort of casual appearance, kind of like the singer Bryan Adams. So me being the outgoing little gal I was back in the day, I just looked at him and I go, has anyone ever told you you look like Bryan Adams? And he smirked. He did not actually, I mean, he was in the crowd, sitting with fans. Of course, my brother worked at like one of those cool concert ticket places called Somewhere House back in the day. And so we always got great seats to shows with my friends. And so we were on floor seats. He like took a drink of my drink and he goes, huh, do I really? And kept walking. I was like, oh my gosh, that was him. Just never know who you might rub elbows with in the most weird place.
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1: 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You're not going to want to miss it, too. It's going to be such a great night. Matter of fact, I'm having friends over. We're eating snacks. We're going to be watching Luke Bryan and folks like Russell Dickerson, Gretchen Wilson, Kane Brown, Carly Pierce. It's such a huge event. I'm really looking forward to it. So if you get a chance, make sure to catch it. And then hit me up on social media. Tag me at Kathy Yeager on some of your best moments and some of the ones you're like, what just happened? Let me know.
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1: Monday, we're bringing back that 95 with the iHeart Country Cash Cow and a chance to win $1,000. Think about it. 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

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Hey, I'm Madison. You know, Bailey Zimmerman's headed to the Sandia Casino Amphitheater May 27th. He is so fun in concert. 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

0: 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There's Hank Jr. He's one of these shows, one of the 4,000 shows that you can get tickets for $30 with Live Nation's Summer of Live. It's going through May 5th. 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Coming up next, I've got Garth Brooks and Old Alabama.
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1: Well, you know, who doesn't love old Alabama? They are so good. And here is kind of a compilation of some of their biggest hits with Brad Paisley, Old Alabama.

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Hey, thanks for listening. It's Madison with you. Hope you're doing good. And okay, I went to see the Michael Jackson movie, and I've got my review and what people are doing in the theater that is really irritating. Next. 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

0: You're home for Albuquerque's classic country, 98.1 The Bull. Hey, it's Madison with Dina Carter. Hope you're having a good start to the weekend. So last weekend, me and my family went to the Michael Jackson biopic movie, Michael. I think a lot of people did. It made like $100 million. We loved Michael and his music, still do. But I don't know. I feel like the movie was lacking because it only showed part of his life. It really just centered on his young life with Jackson 5 and then breaking out and becoming a solo act. And it basically, as soon as he got his first solo tour, that's when the movie stopped. So you're like, well, there was a lot more to the story. They did make it seem like there was going to be a sequel, but his family kind of shut down the fact that there was any child abuse allegations against him. So I guess if they do a sequel, that won't be in it. I do hope there's a sequel. The music was so good. Jafar Jackson did a great job playing him. However, I don't like this. Apparently, people have been dancing underneath the movie screen at theaters during the screenings, like Michael Jackson. You know, you could do that in the lobby after the movie if you want, but don't disturb the movie to do that. What do you think?
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0: 98.1 The Bull playing Albuquerque's Classic Country. There's Trace Adkins. You're going to miss this. I'm Madison with you. Thank you so much for listening. And now that we're getting into a concert season, festivals, concerts, all spring and summer long, I want to know, I love going to the shows and seeing the music, but what is the biggest scam? 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And coming up next, Randy Travis.
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Albuquerque's classic country, 98.1 The Bull. Well, we lost Daryl back in 2018, but his big hit, Too Much Fun, definitely lives on. This is Daryl Singletary.

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Albuquerque's Classic Country, 98.1 The Bull. Hey, I'm Madison, and we've got Darius Rucker coming to First Financial Credit Union Amphitheater. 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

Albuquerque's Classic Country, 98.1 The Bull. Hey, it's Madison. I'm getting some messages on the iHeartRadio app Talkback, Mike. What is the worst scam at the concerts now that the concert season is here? Food prices or premium parking? Let me know what you

98.1, The Bull. You need to think about all the cool things you could do with an extra $1,000. 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

0: Albuquerque's Classic Country, 98.1 The Bull. Hey, it's Madison with Diamond Rio's Meet in the Middle. I love that concert season is here. I was telling you they've got a special deal. Live Nation's doing $30 tickets to a bunch of shows. And that would be good with the the prices of food and parking to save some money on the tickets. What is the biggest scam, though, the parking or the food?
1: I know, parking. Parking is ridiculous. That's such a tiny space you have to pay for so much money for. Like, why we got to keep doing that? That's got to be a scam. Let's go. We're gonna get some money on that.
0: That would be nice, right? Like, when you buy the ticket, parking should be part of it. On the way next, Steve Holy in Alabama.
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And maybe we should start seeing other people. And baby, things are moving way too fast for me.

Albuquerque's classic country, 98.1 The Bull. Hey, what's up? It's Madison with some Alabama for you, born country. And if you've got a favorite you want to hear tonight, just let me know. Use the iHeartRadio app, Talkback Mike. You can also weigh in on my topic tonight. What's worse at concerts, the food prices or the parking?

Albuquerque's Classic Country, 98.1 The Bull. It's Madison, and we've got Thomas Rhett coming back to Albuquerque in October. He'll be at First Financial Credit Union Amphitheater, and how about some free tickets for you? You can win right now.

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Hey, we made it to the weekend. It's a great day to be alive. Thanks for singing along with all your favorite country classics. Coming up, Eddie Rabin and Luke Bryan on the way. And here's Sarah Evans.

98.1 The Bull. Hey, it's Madison with Luke Bryan. Later tonight, Luke is going to be headlining our iHeart Country Festival in Austin, Texas, presented by Capital One. We can't wait. And you can watch on Disney Plus and Hulu. Yep. Saturday night, here's Luke Bryan.

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0: 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Hey, what's up? It's Madison with you. Thank you so much for listening. And if you want to be part of the show, just use the iHeartRadio app Talkback Mic to weigh in on tonight's topic. Food or parking? What's the bigger scam at the concerts?
1: Oh my God. 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They are the absolute worst. 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But I swear, like with festival food, it's worse because it's low key inedible, and it's still like $30. What's going on?
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0: 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Yeah, thanks for listening. 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
2: The devil went down to Georgia. He was looking for a soul to steal. He was in a bind because he was way behind and he was willing to make a deal. When he came across this young man sawing on a fiddle and playing it hot, and the devil jumped up on a hickory stump and said, "Boy, let me tell you what. I guess you didn't know it, but I'm a fiddle player too. And if you'd care to take a dare, I'll make a bet with you. Now you play pretty good fiddle, boy, but give the devil his due. I bet a fiddle of gold against your soul, because I think I'm better than you."

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0: 98.1 The Bull, Albuquerque's Classic Country. Hey, Madison with you. Hope you're having a good start to the weekend. And did you see this week was National Adopt a Pet Day, which I love that. National Adopt a Shelter Pet Day actually was Thursday. And it's a good day, good weekend too, to continue that effort. I want to know about your shelter pet. Tell me about your sweetie. And coming up next, Tracy Lawrence and Ronnie Millsap.
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Hey, I'm Madison. You know, Bailey Zimmerman's headed to the Sandia Casino Amphitheater May 27th. 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

Albuquerque's Classic Country, 98.1 The Bull. Hey, it's Madison with Winona. She's on tour this summer with Melissa Etheridge. I just thought that was such an interesting combo. They're calling it the Raised on Radio Tour, and they're co-headlining, I guess taking turns being the first. Here's Gary Allen and

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0: 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Hey, it's Madison with Miss Jody Messina. And so this week was National Adopt a Shelter Pet Day. And I want to know about your sweet shelter pet that you adopted.
1: Well, I was scrolling online and I saw this cat named Chester. He's an orange tabby. He just drew me right in. He is the sweetest, most lovable and chattiest cat. Like, he will sleep right next to you. He's just perfect.
0: Oh, that's so sweet. I love to hear that stuff. And it would be a great, great weekend to adopt a shelter pet. I think any day would be. On the way next, Kenny Chesney in Alabama.
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Hey, I'm Madison. 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
1: Aids Madison, I always love this song from Miranda Lambert. I did not know it was her first number one hit. Yeah, after she performed at the CMA Awards, it shot to number one. Here she is with White Liar from back in 2009.

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0: 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Hey, Madison with you. Thanks for singing along this weekend. And you could be definitely bringing us to work on Monday and winning $1,000 like Laura.
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0: Your home for Albuquerque's classic country, 98.1 The Bull. There's the dance. Garth Brooks for you. It's Madison with you. I hope you're doing great today. Just want to put it on your radar that next weekend, a week from tomorrow, is Mother's Day. And moms have weighed in on what they want this year. I was talking last weekend. Mom said they would rather go out to eat than to have breakfast in bed. As far as the gift, you could probably forget the flowers or the candy or the jewelry and just help her out around the house. A new survey asked moms what they really need, and it's time to rest and recharge, reduce their day-to-day mental load, which moms are carrying a lot of. As a mom, I feel that. It's like I have to know everything about every person in my house, their schedule, their doctor's visits. You know, you keep all of that as a mom, and then you have to cook dinner every night. You're responsible for cleaning the house, and a little help from family members would go a long way, and to not have to remind everyone of their tasks and responsibilities. I tell you, if I've got to ask you every single time, I'm just going to do it myself. It's easier. So if you really want to be a good child, help your mom out more. Coming up next, Kenny Rogers and Rodney Atkins.
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0: 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Hey, thanks for listening and singing along with all your favorites this morning. 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
1: 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We were both too tired to sleep, so we took turns of staring

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He'd always stop right there and say,

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Hey, it's Madison. This was a big major comeback for Randy Travis when he released it in 2002. Three Wooden Crosses, such a great story and song. And, well, it also was his last number one, 16th number one.

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Albuquerque's Classic Country, 98.1 The Bull. Hey, I'm Madison, and we've got Darius Rucker coming to First Financial Credit Union Amphitheater. Yep, he'll be there Friday, June 24th, and tickets are on sale now through Live Nation, but we've got freebies, too. 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

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Hey, it's Madison. I've been taking your messages this weekend on your shelter pet. It was National Adopt-A-Shelter Pet Day this week. 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And Toby Keith's on now with American Soldier.

98.1, The Bull. 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

0: Albuquerque's Classic Country, 98.1 The Bull. Hey, thanks for listening to Martina McBride. Independence Day. Gosh, the 250th Independence Day coming this summer. I can't wait. Well, we're talking pet adoption. It was this week, National Adopt-A-Shelter Pet Day. So I want to know about one that you adopted.
1: I adopted my little traumatized tabby 3 years ago. Her name is Remy.
0: Oh,
1: she's got baggage, but I still love her.
0: You know, we have a puppy that was not like tortured or anything, but I swear he's so freaked out was by storms. And with, you know, with storms happening a lot this time of the year, I finally am like, we got to do something about this. I looked online and started giving him melatonin before the storms. It's helped a little. Coming up next, Darius Rucker and Nitty Gritty Dirt Band.
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Hey, it's Madison. I'll be coming back tomorrow. I hope you have a great rest of your Saturday, though. And here's Nitty Gritty Dirt Band. I'll leave you with Fishing in the Dark.

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1: Hey, it's Bob Delmont. The weekend, what do we got lined up with Mark Wills?
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1: And there's Garth Brooks here with Bob Delmont. Good morning. Oh my gosh, did you hear this one? A Wichita Falls, Texas woman has been sentenced to 6 years. Why? Well, she mailed synthetic cannabis and other drugs into Texas state prisons, concealed inside Bibles and other religious materials. Henna Havila Martinez pleaded guilty to the smuggling scheme. Staff at the state prison kind of found out they noticed leather-covered Bibles arriving with pages that were heavily saturated with an unknown substance that tested positive for drugs. 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So she is in big, big trouble and is going to need somebody on the outside to smuggle in stuff for her. 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
1: Good morning, Bob Delamont. It's the weekend. Aren't you happy the weekend is here? You're up early, though. I like that. It's Hank Jr.

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1: Hey, it's Bob Delmont, and Josh is on the line. 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
0: 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Don't

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1: How you doing? Can I get a cheeseburger with a side of fries and a side of various Rucker wagon wheel? 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
1: And there's Joe DiMassina time. All right, you got Bob Delamon here. Well, according to a new survey, the past 3 months, the average American has missed out on two fun events, avoided hosting guests twice, and had two arguments in their household due to their home's messy state. The stress of needing to clean the house before they can relax is truly present. Are you this way, or don't you care? Just come on in here, throw the clothes off the couch, you're fine. Don't look at the dishes in the sink. Of those who have missed out on doing something fun due to needing to clean their home, laundry, cleaning the bathroom, dishes, vacuuming, mopping. I'm that way. I got to get the chores done before I can go out and have fun. It's like a mental thing. I know it's weird. It's twisted, but I have to do it first. Are you this way, or can you let your house go for days and days and days?
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1: And there's Keith Whitley here with Bob Delmont. 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What is one task you actually enjoy doing?
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1: 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You like this one?
2: 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A highway came through and we had to move, and I was just thinking about last night how much I loved sitting up in my attic room and wish I could be there again.

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1: And there's Alan Jackson. Yep, Chattahoochee. It's Bob Delmont. Well, how convenient can things get now? I mean, you could already order movies online. What about returning stuff? That could be a pain, right? Uber Eats is rolling out a new return feature. It lets a courier handle it for you. You can request a return right in the app, have somebody pick it up, and get your refund almost instantly. The cost has got to be at least $20.

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0: Bob Del Monte, are you having a good weekend so far? 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
1: Good song for me, my boyfriend. 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
1: And it's Garth, it's Rodeo. What's happening? It's Bob Delmont. So my wife loves Disney. 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Disneyland, which is in California, they've got something pretty cool. 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If you love Disney and that ride, it's my wife's favorite ride. But I just saved 40 grand.
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0: 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Hey, it's Bob Delmont, and we've got Thomas Rhett coming back to Albuquerque in October. 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
1: Good morning, it's Bob Delmont. Are you traveling? Coming up, the flight of a lifetime. 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

0: 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Hey, it's Bob Delamont. What are we doing for the weekend?
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I'm Dave Taft, and we've got Thomas Rhett coming back to Albuquerque in October. 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

The devil went down to Georgia. He was looking for a soul to steal. He was in a bind because he was way behind and he was willing to make a deal. When he came across this young man sawing on a fiddle and playing it hot, and the devil jumped up on a hickory stump and said, "Boy, let me tell you what. I guess you didn't know it, but I'm a fiddle player too. 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Now you played pretty good fiddle, boy, but give the devil his due. I bet a fiddle of gold against your soul, 'cause I think I'm better than you."

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And then stick around for your next chance to win. 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

0: Albuquerque's Classic Country, 98.1 The Bull. Kenny Chesney and I go back. Dave Taft here, sign me up. Give me that Wayback Machine. Get me back in the time machine when things were a little bit simpler and not so electronic. It's not that I don't like technology, but boy, it seems to create more problems than it's worth sometimes. And now, have you heard of ghost tapping? Oh, it's the new one. Scammers get these cheap, easy-to-buy credit card readers, which can trigger small wireless transactions just by getting close to your wallet. They don't even have to come out of your pocket. They can just walk by. They say there's no swiping, no PIN code, no warning. 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And they say anyone with a credit card or a debit card that has a chip or with a smartphone is a potential risk to being taken on this one. So now more than ever, you know, with everything being electronic, you might want to pay a little bit better attention to your bank accounts.
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1: We got winners. We got losers. Chain smokers and boozers. And we got yuppies. 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We've got...

Your home for classic country in Albuquerque, 98.1 The Bull. Oh, we got a big night tonight, the iHeart Country Festival from the Moody Center in Austin, Texas, with Luke Bryan, Kane Brown, Riley Green, Carly Pearce, Park McCollum, and more. 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

0: 98.1 The Bull, Albuquerque's classic country. Mark Chestnut, it's a little too late. Dave Taft here. You ever find yourself drifting at work? You need something, a little pick-me-up to get you back in gear? I got an office playlist that I absolutely love that whenever my mind is wandering, it brings me back around. Well, they have songs, they say, are scientifically determined to be the absolute worst for office productivity. So if you're working, these come on, instantly kills everything you're doing. Billy Irish, Wildflower, which I'm not familiar with. Alex Warren's Ordinary, which I am very familiar with because you couldn't get away from it over the last year. Hudson Westbrook, House Again. And then the top two songs, believe it or not, Morgan Wallen. Just in Case, which is one of my favorite Morgan Wallen songs. And then a song called Smile, which I'm not as familiar with. But what songs pick you up? You know, do you love during the workday? Let us know. 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

0: 98.1 The Bull, Albuquerque's classic country. Randy Travis, Digging Up Bones. Dave Taft here. Big night tonight. The iHeart Country Festival presented by Capital One is finally here. Boy, it feels like we've been talking about this thing forever. Like it was never going to get here. It's kind of like, you know, at Christmas, and you go, come on, Christmas, just come along. Finally get here. Then you get here and the big day's so exciting. Well, we're excited for this one. Luke Bryan's on the bill tonight. Kane Brown's on the bill tonight. Riley Green's on the bill tonight. Parker McCollum. Gretchen Wilson. I mean, there's like, what, 12, 13 acts on this? And there's always some spin that they don't tell us about. Anyways, you can listen to it tonight through the iHeartRadio app. But also, remember, you can watch it. It's viewable. Disney Plus and Hulu tonight.
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1: You ever have something unfortunate happen to you? But then people go, well, it could have been much worse. 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But that's not all that comforting. But this one, yeah, it could have been much worse. I'll tell you about it in two songs.

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1: Brooks and Dunn and Boots, Scoot and Boogie. Dave Taft here. You ever have something bad happen to you and then someone says, well, it could have been worse? In this instance, it could have been worse. It still wasn't good. What initially happened, a lady from Canada got a ride home with some friends. They pulled up in front of her house. She got out of the car and instantly fell into a hole, which was up to her shoulders. You think about that. You don't think about it. You just step out of the car, you step down, and boom, you drop down. Now, instantly, I thought sinkhole. We hear stories about sinkholes all the time. But no, somebody happened to steal a manhole cover. Think about it. She only fell in a catch basin, so it was only shoulder deep for her. But could you imagine if it was like a regular sewer and it was a long ways down? Bad part was she wasn't able to get out. They had to bring in rescue crews. We had to get a winch to lift her out. Because let's face it, from that angle, it's pretty tough to get out of. But it did prompt a little bit of an investigation, and they found several other manhole covers missing.
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Time for another end of hour request, and this time Carl dropped us a note. Talk back, Mike. Big fan of Alabama, asked for us to play Dixieland Delight.

98.1 The Bull. I'm Dave Taft, and a shout out to Rio Rancho. 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

0: 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Rascal Flatts, These Days, a Dave Taft here, and a big night tonight, the iHeart Country Festival. It happens at the Moody Center, Austin, Texas. Now, I don't know who within the company is responsible for putting this lineup together, but boy, they did a great job this year. Luke Bryan, Kane Brown, Parker McCollum, get this, Riley Green and Carly Pearce are both on the bill. Now, they don't tell us about special moments, but those two just put out a song together. I bet you any money that that song will be played tonight. Shaboozy, Lauren Elena, Dylan Scott, Russell Dickerson, Gretchen Wilson, Chase Matthew, George Burge, who was just handed a couple of weeks ago. All, of course, presented by Capital One. 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

Albuquerque's home for classic country, 98.1 The Bull. Big night tonight with the iHeart Country Festival, presented by Capital One, Luke Bryan, Parker McCollum, Riley Green, and more. Remember, you can watch it on Disney Plus, and also you can catch it on Hulu.

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Albuquerque's Classic Country, 98.1 The Bull. Hey, it's Dave Taft, and we've got Darius Rucker coming to First Financial Credit Union Amphitheater. 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
1: How fast is too fast? 0 to 60 in 3.5 seconds? That's not even close to the new world record. How fast did they go? Is it safe? We'll talk about that coming up in just a couple of songs. Come on.

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1: Tim McGraw and my best friend, Dave Taft here. If I said I had a fast car and it goes from 0 to 60 in, what would you consider to be fast? I would think 3.5 seconds. To me, it seems like a production car, 3.5 seconds would be quick. But some of the supercars, we're talking about 2.5 seconds, which to me is unbelievable. But now that we've got all these electric cars, these new propulsion systems going in, it turns out to be much faster. And there's a Chinese company that basically makes robot vacuums, came up with an EV supercar concept, 62, by the way, in 0.9 seconds. That is absolutely incredible.

Albuquerque's Classic Country, 98.1 The Bull. End of our request today off the talkback mic for Tina. Willie Nelson, here you go with On the Road Again.

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Hey, it's Dave Taft, and Bailey Zimmerman is headed to the Sandia Casino Amphitheater on May 27th. 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

Albuquerque's Classic Country, 98.1 The Bull. It is the weekend. It is your time to relax a little bit. It's all about you time, right? Hopefully you're getting you time. And if there's something you want to hear to enhance your you time, like a song, listen on the iHeartRadio app. Click the talkback mic, that little red microphone button. Make a request. Give me one, give me two, give me three songs, whatever it is you want to hear.

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Hi, guys. It's Dave Taft on 98.1 The Bull. 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

0: But we got to find a way to make it better. And at first I thought, why are we doing this? But then the explanation made perfect sense. There's a mother-daughter team, Northern Virginia, have been working on this for a while, but they actually grew watermelons that are no bigger than the size of a chicken egg, little tiny things. Apparently it tastes just like a regular watermelon, but much, much smaller. The reason being, they say, you know, your standard watermelons are too large and vine heavy to grow in greenhouses or vertical farms, because those are taken off, you know, where spray space is at a premium. But these smaller watermelons are much easier to grow, more conducive to those atmospheres. And they say the miniature version also cuts down on food waste and could be a natural fit for single serve markets. Think about it. If you don't have a big gathering, a lot of watermelon goes to waste.
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Hard to believe they're calling it quits. In fact, just finishing up a farewell tour. Nitty Gritty Dirt Band, but then again, it is country music. And we know farewell tours never really mean farewell. At least crossing our fingers for this one. Especially in the dark.

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I love the fact when you're listening on the iHeartRadio app, you click that talkback mic and you just tell us what you want to hear and it pops up right in the studio in front of you. Don't have to wait for me to answer the phone anymore. You just send it when you need to. Here's Tracy Lawrence, Paint Me a Birmingham.

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Hey, it's Dave Taft, and we've got Darius Rucker coming to First Financial Credit Union Amphitheater. 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
1: You ever get like a casual suggestion that makes you hungry? 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
1: Tim McGraw, just to see a smile. Tim McGraw as the bad guy. Well, that's the way it looks. Tim, jumping back into acting. He's got a role in a movie, which is going to be about a military vet who returns home to find her estranged father, who's played by Kevin Bacon. So I love that right off the bat. Tim McGraw in a show with Kevin Bacon. But what she finds is a murderous hornet's nest of organized crime run by the winningest high school football coach in the South, played by Tim McGraw. So it's nice to have Tim back in some movies. He's also got his tour coming up. You're going to start, I believe, in July, the Pawn Shop Tour. And, love this, being inducted into the Country Music Hall of Fame.
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One last end of our request for me today. It comes from Jim. 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Travis Tritt, here's I'm Gonna Be Somebody.

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